myself slipping and slipping more and more ways. And that super world of my own. Nobody but you.

I've heard people say that too much of anything is not good for you, baby. But I don't know about that. As many times as we've loved and we've shared love and made love, it doesn't seem to me like it's enough. It's just not enough for you.

shines most the time, and the feeling is laid back. Palm trees grow and rents are low,

who dreamed of being a king and then became one. Well, except for the names and a few other changes, if you talk about me,